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11: Today is the 20th, which means we only have exactly a month left until summer ends. And here to count down the five biggest, most played songs on pop radio this week is John Garabedian. Hello.
1: Oh, God, there's so many things. Ariana Grande, who announced that she's going to go away now and be private, just comes out with a new song. It's already number five. Hate That I Made You Love Me. Maybe she's turning into Madonna the second.
11: Oh, no, Zara, please, no.
1: Zara Larsson, number four with Midnight Sun. Bruno Mars, after 2 weeks at number one, down to number three with Risk It All. Number two, Olivia Rodrigo, back up again with Drop Dead. Such a great video that goes with that song. And Tame Impala at number one from number two last week, Dracula, the Jenny remix. And, of course, he has that new song, Loser, that comes from the Spider-Man movie.
11: Oh, yeah, you don't seem like the type of guy to watch Spider-Man.
1: Oh, no, I love adventure stuff like that. It's fun. It's like cartoons.
11: In fact, I heard a rumor that you used to play Spider-Man.
1: Yeah, right. I'd see that of that suit.
11: He was too big for radio.
1: Too tall for radio. What made me think I'd fit on TV?

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9: 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Finn Creek Museum signs are posted on Highway 106. 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
12: And now on Liveline, a special throwback Thursday edition of our magical musical mystery medley. My name's Mason. 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
13: Tonight is tonight to let it go. 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

0: I'm Zora Larson, and you're hanging out with the big, crazy, wild live line with Mason. 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

0: the fabulous, talented, beautiful, stunning Zara Larsson, Midnight Sun. Arguably the song of the summer. Tough competition, though. Chosen Texas by Ella Langley, definitely song of the year. It's now on its 18th week in a row atop the Billboard Hot 100 and the most streamed song of 2026. Unbelievable. A country song. And believe it or not, there's still a lot of pop stations that aren't even playing it at all. What's wrong with them? It's our number one request right now. By the way, if you Google Zara Larsson, a bunch of dolphins swim across the screen. I'm not joking. I was trying to find things to talk about, but that's a thing to talk about right now. You just type her name into Google, and a bunch of dolphins pop up in rainbows and flowers. It's really nice. And now your chance to win on the
1: Secret Sound.
0: Secret Sound, yes. Just be first to call us, correctly identifying what this sound is. We are scraping something, but what is it? Couple more times. And again. What's that sound? Call now and win. 85 Liveline. That's 85 Liveline.
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9: 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Finn Creek Museum signs are posted on Highway 106. 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

0: 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Liveline, what are the last three songs have in common?
1: So they were all hit songs from Spider-Man movies.
0: Well, not Spider-Man, but they were in movies, yes.
2: That's right.
0: Loser was in the new Spider-Man movie. I Knew It, I Knew You was in Toy Story 5. And Sunflower was in Spider-Man Into the Spider-Verse.
1: All right, I tried.
0: No. You win. You're the winner. Don't hang up. Who's this?
1: Oh, yeah, it's Josh from Laconia.
0: Hey, Josh, Laconia, New Hampshire. Actually, it's funny because Golden is from K-Pop Demon Hunter, so it's four songs in a row from a movie.
1: Right.
0: And we're going to send you something. I don't know. Maybe we'll get one of the K-Pop Demon Hunters to sing for you. I don't know. But hang on. We'll get your address, and we'll send you a random prize in the next 2 weeks.
1: All right. Thank you, Mason.
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0: Line, what do you want to hear?
1: Hey, what's up? Hey, it's Stan. Hey, you know, it's today's Thursday and tomorrow's Friday, and it's the weekend. Play something that's gonna make the ladies happy and say, "Well, look out."
0: I don't know much about women and what they like, so how about Ariana Grande?
1: Well, that's good. That's real good.
0: Yeah,
1: that's fantastic. Yeah. And who's this, Matt?
0: Matt, huh?
1: What's your name?
0: Oh, my name's Mason.
1: Mason, I'm sorry. I thought you were not for last.
0: That's all right. We appreciate you calling. What are you doing?
1: I'm sitting here cleaning the house.
0: All right. Well, now you'll clean it even faster. Thanks for calling, Liveline. Have a great night. I gotta go.

0: never say.
1: Live Line, my name's Mason. That's our fourth most requested song tonight. Olivia Rodrigo, Drop Dead is number 9. The Cure is number 7. So she's got a lot in there. It's just a great year for her. Of course, the album is fabulous. We'll count down our big three in exactly 1 hour. Before that, it's Live Line Rewind in about 15 minutes. That's where we do all those great throwback Thursday requests that you're hitting us up for tonight. We'll play them. And right now, your last chance to win.
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1: 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It involves food. We are scraping something. And again. 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
10: 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Finn Creek Museum signs are posted on Highway 106. 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
12: I'm John. Hi. I was calling to see if you could play California Girls by Katy Perry.
11: Well, I would if we hadn't already played it a little bit ago. Maybe something else?
12: Hold on for a dollar. How about Riding Solo?
11: By Jason Derulo. That's a good song.
12: Yeah.
11: How'd you think of it?
12: I don't know. It's just the same era as the California Girls.
11: Yeah, and we played In My Head by him earlier. This is actually the follow-up to that.
13: It's Return.
12: Oh, no kidding. Well, we learn something new every day.
11: What's your name? Where are you calling from?
13: Starting
12: Mike Hastings, Nebraska. Just hanging out, smoking a cigarette, and listening to Liveline.
11: Riding Solo?
13: Yeah.
12: Yes, sir.
11: All right. Well, you're never alone when you have us. Thanks for calling. Have a great day.

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4: 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Finn Creek Museum signs are posted on Highway 106. 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

0: Ladies and gentlemen, mesdames et messieurs, Damen und Herren, from what was once an inarticulate mass of lifeless tissues, may I now present a cultured, sophisticated man about town.
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0: 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And we are live all night long. I'm Mason. It's Live Line. Hi, who's this?
1: This is Diamond.
0: Diamond, what would you like to hear?
1: Do you have Where Is My Husband by Ray?
0: I do, yes. That's such a nice energetic song to get the night going. And where are you calling from?
1: Winnipeg, Manitoba.
0: What are you doing tonight?
1: Chilling out.
0: Chilling out? Yeah, sounds like it. You're making me tired. Any other big plans before summer ends in 1 month officially?
1: No.
0: No? You have like a big party, you invite people over, go out, travel, do something really crazy.
1: I don't know. Depends.
0: Yeah, you don't sound like a crazy person.
1: No, not crazy.
0: I'm surprised you'd pick such an upbeat song. Let's play it. Thanks for calling Live Line.

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1: Who sings it?
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0: Lightline, who sings it?
1: Is it The Fray?
0: It is The Fray.
1: That's right.
0: Don't be afraid, it's The Fray. Who's this?
1: Lauren.
0: Lauren, where are you calling from?
1: North Vernon, Indiana.
0: Have you been to a dentist in the past 10 years?
1: Yes.
0: Do they play that song?
1: No.
0: What kind of music do they play at your dentist?
1: You know, I don't think they play music.
0: They don't play any music.
1: Very small office. Oh, I don't know.
0: I'd look at a new dental surgeon. Hey, if they're not bouncing around to Train or Daughtry or Demi Lovato or The Fray, are they even good?
1: I have such good teeth, I couldn't tell.
0: Well, that's good. Hey, we're not going to give you any cavities tonight, even though we're so sweet. Also, a Liveline t-shirt is on the way to your house. Lauren, hang on. We'll get your address.
1: All right, thank you.
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1: You play Summer by Calvin Harris.
0: Summer, when I met you in the summer. That's such a cheesy music video. Have you ever seen it before?
1: Oh, no, I haven't.
2: I don't think so.
0: Yeah, they're like racing down a drag strip, and they got all these pretty girls with really short shorts. Something every stereotypical guy wants in their music video.
1: I bet.
0: What's your name?
1: Anya.
0: Anya, where are you calling from?
1: Medford.
0: Medford, Oregon?
1: Yeah.
0: What are you doing tonight?
1: I'm sleeping at my best friend's house.
0: Do you have any activities planned?
1: We just talk and laugh and hang out.
0: Go through Tinder. Look at men. All right, well, let's play your song right now. And thanks for calling Liveline. Here's Summer, Anya Radio.
1: Thank you.

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0: 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Hi, what do you want to hear?
1: Hi, could you play In My Head by Jason Derulo?
0: Which one, In My Head?
1: Yeah.
2: Yeah, I get that song stuck in my head all the time.
1: It's been stuck in my head all day.
2: Wow.

0: 941. Hello, Liveline. What do you want to hear?
1: Can I hear Ordinary Guy Alex Ward?
2: Yes, you can. Right now.
0: How come it sounds like you're talking to me underwater?
1: My phone's weird.
0: Oh, was it an Android?
1: No, it's Galaxy.
0: It's what?
1: Galaxy.
0: Oh, Galaxy. Yeah, that's a Samsung, right?
1: Yeah.
0: Yeah, that's Android. Anything that's not iPhone is Android.
1: Yeah.
0: What are you doing tonight?
1: I'm at with my mom's food truck at Rooted.
0: Oh, you're at a food truck?
1: Yeah.
0: What kind of food?
1: Barbecue.
0: Oh, I love barbecue food trucks. They always have the best food ever.
1: Yeah.
0: What's your name? What city and state are you in?
1: I'm Stella and I live in Kearney.
0: Kearney, Nebraska. Thanks for calling Liveline, Stella.
1: Mm-hmm.
0: Bye.

0: 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Katy Perry, Rebecca Black is in there, Hanson is in there, Debbie Gibson. That's really, really funny. Kenny G comes out, plays the saxophone. I don't know if he's really in the song, though, or if it's just for show. Who cares, right? All requests all night long. We play whatever you like, old or new. It's your show, your friends, your life, your parties. What are you doing? Where are you going? What's happening? Call us up right now. I swear we will answer. We'll put you on the radio all over North America. Of course, tomorrow is the Party Songs weekend. We'll have some tickets to give away. Maybe go see Olivia Rodrigo in a city of your choice in the next few weeks. And some other really good stuff, too. But none of it happens if you're not here with us. So participate right now. Get through at 85 Live Line. Welcome in.
1: I'm ready for the show. Let's shift it into go. It's Live Line.
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0: Hey, can I hear Soul Sister by Train? You were talking about Train earlier.
1: We played the fray for Who Sings It and all that dentist office music.
0: Yeah, I tried to call, but I added an extra 5 on my phone, so it didn't quite work out.
1: People do that all the time. So can you tell everybody the number right now? What did you have to call?
0: 8551.
1: That's right. Not 855. It's 85. Just 15,
0: exactly.
1: Right?
0: Exactly. Learn the hard way.
1: But actually, when you're typing it in, it does come out to 25. It's 855-483-5463. But nobody's ever going to remember that. So you say 85.
0: Yeah.
1: Lifeline.
0: Not, let's tell them all. No, not 3525.
1: Well, don't say 2. Sense. Then they'll type in 825. What's your name?
0: Disaster. My name's Shauna. I'm calling from Keene, New Hampshire.
1: Okay, Shauna, thanks for calling Lifeline.
0: Yeah, thank you. Bye.

0: Headline, what do you want to hear?
1: Loser by Tame Impala.
0: Oh, what a popular, hot, amazing song. Who's this?
1: Clyde.
0: Clyde, where are you calling from?
1: St. George, Utah.
0: This is such a good track. Why do you like it?
1: Because I saw the Spider-Man movie yesterday.
0: And what'd you think of it?
1: It was good.
0: Like, really good? Have you seen the rest of them?
1: I've seen the first two.
0: You saw the one that had Sunflower in it back in 2018?
1: Yeah.
0: Into the Spider-Verse. That song's back in the Spotify Top 30 again, too.
1: Oh, nice.
0: Yeah. Thanks for calling Lightline. Here's Tame Impala.

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0: I just might answer the phone if you call right now. 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What do you want to hear?
1: Can I hear Starship?
0: By Nicki Minaj. Great party song. Who's this?
1: This is Billy.
0: Hi, Billy. Where are you calling from?
1: By Toad Lake in Frisbee, Minnesota.
0: Yeah, what's going on tonight?
1: We're cleaning a shop, me and my friend Wester.
0: How bad is it?
1: It's pretty bad.
0: Yeah. How long do you think it's going to take?
1: Probably about another hour or two.
0: Pretty safe cleaning, though, or you need, like, masks and body suits and...
1: No, it's pretty safe cleaning.
0: You know, you can save a lot of time by just taking a torch to the place and burning it down, starting fresh.
1: You could do that, but that'd be a lot of money.
0: That's my reaction when I see a spider or something. I'm like, no, no, just burn it down. I'll get a new house.
1: Yeah, there's huge spiders in there.
0: Oh, yikes. Well, don't have me over for dinner, right?
1: Yeah.
0: All right. Well, here's your song. Thanks for calling LimeBlame.
1: Yeah.
2: Let's go to the beach, eat, let's go get a wave. They say what they gonna say. Have a drink, clink,

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11: Today is the 20th, which means we only have exactly a month left until summer ends. And here to count down the five biggest, most played songs on pop radio this week is John Garabedian. Hello.
1: Oh, God, there's so many things. Ariana Grande, who announced that she's going to go away now and be private, just comes out with a new song. It's already number five. Hate That I Made You Love Me. Maybe she's turning into Madonna the second.
11: Oh, no, Zara, please, no.
1: Zara Larsson, number four with Midnight Sun. Bruno Mars, after 2 weeks at number one, down to number three with Risk It All. Number two, Olivia Rodrigo, back up again with Drop Dead. Such a great video that goes with that song. And Tame Impala at number one from number two last week, Dracula, the Jenny remix. And, of course, he has that new song, Loser, that comes from the Spider-Man movie.
11: Oh, yeah, you don't seem like the type of guy to watch Spider-Man.
1: Oh, no, I love adventure stuff like that. It's fun. It's like cartoons.
11: In fact, I heard a rumor that you used to play Spider-Man.
1: Yeah, right. That's the head of that suit.
11: He was too big for radio.
1: Too tall for radio. What made me think I...

0: Wave 104.1. Hello, Liveline. What do you want to hear?
1: I want to hear 5 Seconds of Summer.
0: Oh, boy. I haven't heard anything from them in years. How about Youngblood?
1: Yes, that'd be awesome.
0: That brings me back. 2018, I was a junior in high school.
1: Yep.
0: Which is crazy.
1: That's been my favorite band for like 15 years, so I would love to hear them.
0: What's your name? Where are you calling from?
1: My name's Hattie, and I'm from Fort Wayne, Indiana.
0: What are you doing tonight?
1: Well, I just got off work, and I'm about to go get some Taco Bell, so...
0: You're going to have a good night.
1: Yep, that's all right.
0: Thanks for calling Liveline.
1: Thank you. Bye.

0: Hello, Live Line. What do you want to hear?
1: What about Texas? She was in Texas.
0: Oh, by Ella Langley. Number one song of the year.
1: Yeah.
0: Why do you like it?
1: Because it kind of reminds me of my...
2: ...punctuated by the utter collapse.
1: I don't know.
0: It reminds you of something somewhere at some point. We really don't care. As long as you like it, we're happy. Have you ever been to Texas?
1: No.
0: No?
1: Never.
0: Has this song made you want to book a flight?
1: Sometimes.
0: So you can see what she's singing about and why it's so special?
1: Yeah.
0: She's from Texas, I can tell by the way. Can you sing it?
1: No.
0: No. Oh, I shouldn't sing it either. Where are you from?
1: I'm from Pinema, Minnesota.
0: Oh, she's from Minnesota, I can tell by the... No, that doesn't fit. What's your name?
1: Shayla Lolly.
0: Shayla. Thanks for being on Live Line. Here's your song.
1: All right, thank you.

0: 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Hello, Liveline. What do you want to hear?
1: Hey, can I hear Problem by Ariana Grande?
0: Oh, that's a really good song. One of her underrated throwbacks.
1: I agree. Hey, happy National Radio Day, Mason.
0: Hey, thank you very much. Yeah, I see all the radio people posting on Facebook and Instagram and MySpace. Those are the old radio
1: people. Yes. What's the phrase that pays, Mason?
0: The phrase that pays. Yeah, enter the national keyword. Go to our website, and you might win out of the 3 million other people who have put in.
1: That's right.
0: Oh, my goodness. What's your name? Where are you calling from?
1: Question for you. It's Luke. I'm listening on Fly FM again.
0: Oh, say that again. You're cutting out.
1: From Ontario. I'm listening in Kingston.
0: Uh-huh. All right. Well, thanks for calling Liveline, and here's your song, Radio Day.
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1: Yeah.
0: Bye.

0: Live Line, my name's Mason. Thank you so much for being here. I hope you're back tomorrow for the Party Songs weekend. Only a month left of summer officially. I know a lot of kids are back in school. They're going to college. And, oh, it's just the depression is setting in because, you know, the warm weather is going away and the sun goes down earlier. It's just really, really sad. So let's make the most of it. Right now, let's give something away. If you can be first to correctly identify the
1: secret sound.
0: Okay, it's the same one from last night. We said it involves food. Couple more times, real quick. And again. All right, if you know that sound, call and win right now. Be a star on the radio all over North America. 85 Live Line, that's 85 Live Line. Good luck.

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1: Hi, I was wondering if the secret sound is scraping the bottom of an ice cream cup.
0: Oh, you are darn close, but no, I'm sorry.
1: All right, thank you.
0: Request, though, what do you want to hear?
1: You know, I'm easy. You can pick whatever you want. I listen to everything.
0: Well, we love people like that. What's your name?
1: Kim.
0: Kim, where are you calling from?
1: Sherwood, Ohio.
0: Are you sure?
1: Yeah.
0: I sure would like to know.
1: Yep, it sure would. I'm just getting home from my grandson's first football game.
0: Oh, well, that's nice. I'm sure he appreciates the support.
1: Yep, he did.
0: Especially if he's really bad.
1: No, they did pretty well.
0: Oh, good.
1: It is his first year playing, though, so.
0: Wow. Well, good luck to him. Thanks for calling Liveline. Here's

0: please.
1: Absolutely. We might have her on the show in a couple weeks.
0: Wow, that's lucky.
1: And I bet she's never even been to Boston.
0: That's right here. It wasn't even a train to Boston. It was just the guy she liked.
1: Yeah, maybe the guy's name was Boston.
0: Yeah, good old Boston. We love those people.
1: She's from Chicago, actually. What's your name?
0: My name's Drew.
1: Drew, where are you?
0: I am in Wellfleet, Cape Cod, driving home from the beach.
1: Oh, just down Route 6, and everybody driving 25 miles an hour in a 50.
0: Yes. My daughter's been dying to call you all drive.
1: And here you are talking to me.
0: You want to say hi? Let me say hi.
2: Hi.
1: Hello. Thanks for calling Liveline. Have a wonderful rest of your summer.
0: You too, Mason.

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15: 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My name's Mason. 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
16: Tonight is the night to let it go. I'm gonna control.
15: Oh, those are all big hits.
16: Tonight is the night to let it go. I'm gonna make you lose control. Got my flash on, it's true.
15: Okay, one more time. We're nice people.
16: Tonight is the night to let it go. I'm gonna make you lose control. Got my flash on, it's true.
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17: You

0: That's right.
1: Oh, good. You got it. Who's this?
2: This is Bella.
1: Bella, where are you calling from?
2: Peoria.
1: Illinois. You know, actually, you were the third person. The first two didn't get it right.
2: I typed in Lifeline, not Liveline.
1: Oh, yeah. Liveline.
2: Yeah.
1: Or people will do 855 Liveline or 800 Liveline. We were literally talking about this with somebody else like an hour ago.
2: Great.
1: And the Liveline Magical Mason Mousepad is on the way to your house. I hope you love it. Hang on.

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1: You already know who it is. This is Quinn calling from Falmouth, Massachusetts, with Jordan from Y101.
0: Oh, you're with Jordan.
2: Hi, it's my birthday tomorrow. I wanted to call and request a song.
0: And I would love to play something. What do you like?
2: Yes, I'm looking for 50 Cent in the Club.
0: Oh. Perfect. I can't think of a better birthday song, as if every single person who celebrates a birthday requests it. How old are you going to be?
2: I'm going to be 23, and Quinn just graduated today.
0: That's so exciting. So what are your big plans for the rest of the summer?
2: Well, I'm just going to continue to listen to Liveline like I do all the time. Big fan. And we got a hold of the mouse pad, so I'm really thrilled about that.
0: Oh, yes. Would you draw funny faces on it and throw darts at it, or what?
2: No. I'm going to keep it as a relic forever.
0: Well, good. Yeah, you can use it as blackmail someday.
2: Oh, don't say that. But yeah, just would love a song, 50 Cent in the Club for the 23rd.
0: All right. Well, we love you, and happy birthday. Thanks for calling Liveline, Jordan.
1: We'd love to hear it on the

0: hear?
1: Can I hear Billie Jean?
0: Billie Jean, okay. Right away. Who's this?
1: Lynette.
0: Lynette, where are you calling from?
1: Illinois. Ooh, I don't know.
0: You don't know? Are you in the car? Or?
1: Yeah.
0: Oh, so where are you heading?
1: Springfield.
0: Springfield. And is that where you live?
1: No, it's just where a family member lives.
0: Gotcha. All right, well, how much longer are you going to be in the car?
1: Like an hour.
0: Oh, an hour. Oh, I should really make you wait, though. Play your song right before you get there so that you listen all night long. But we'll do it now because we're nice people.
1: Okay.
0: Thanks for calling Liveline. Have a great night.

0: Hi, I'm Zora Larson, and you're hanging out with the big, crazy, wild Liveline with Mason. And the fun is just getting started.
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0: the fabulous, talented, beautiful, stunning Zara Larsson, Midnight Sun. Arguably the song of the summer. Tough competition, though. Chosen Texas by Ella Langley, definitely song of the year. It's now on its 18th week in a row atop the Billboard Hot 100 and the most streamed song of 2026. Unbelievable. A country song. And believe it or not, there's still a lot of pop stations that aren't even playing it at all. What's wrong with them? It's our number one request right now. By the way, if you Google Zara Larsson, a bunch of dolphins swim across the screen. I'm not joking. I was trying to find things to talk about, but that's a thing to talk about right now. You just type her name into Google, and a bunch of dolphins pop up in rainbows and flowers. It's really nice. And now your chance to win on the
1: Secret Sound.
0: Secret Sound, yes. Just be first to call us, correctly identifying what this sound is. We are scraping something, but what is it? Couple more times. And again. What's that sound? Call now and win. 85 Liveline. That's 85 Liveline.
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0: We still don't have a winner, but play the sound again one last time tonight. Less than an hour, along with a new clue. Meanwhile, Drake, headlines 2011.

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First time ever, Tame Impala has the most streamed song in the world right now because of the Spider-Man Brand New Man movie, which is doing so well. This actually came out last September, and it's our seventh most requested right now. The follow-up to Dracula. This is Loser.

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Music, people, life, action. This is Liveline, and it's connecting you now. 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

0: what the last three songs all have in common. We'll send you a prize. Call right now at 85 Liveline. What do the last three songs have in common? 85 Liveline. Meanwhile, requests. Hello.
1: Hi. I was wondering if you guys could play Punch It.
0: Well, we'll play Golden right now, but you have to sing it for us.
1: Seriously?
0: Yeah, that's the new law. We can't play requests unless the caller sings it.
1: Okay.
0: It doesn't even have to be good. In fact, it probably won't be good.
1: Okay.
0: You know we're gonna be golden. We're gonna be golden.
1: Golden. It's our moment. We're gonna be golden.
0: There you go. That's good. What's your name?
1: My name is Cheyenne.
0: Cheyenne, where are you from?
1: Cresco, Iowa.
0: Well, I have to break it to you. There actually is no law, and you didn't have to sing at all, but it was entertaining.
1: What?
0: And thanks for calling Liveline. Here it is.
1: Perfect.
0: Have a great night. We love you.
1: Good night. Bye. Bye.

0: Wave 104.1. Liveline, what are the last three songs have in common?
1: So they were all hit songs from Spider-Man movies.
0: Well, not Spider-Man, but they were in movies, yes.
2: That's right.
0: Loser was in the new Spider-Man movie. I Knew It, I Knew You was in Toy Story 5, and Sunflower was in Spider-Man Into the Spider-Verse.
1: All right, I tried.
0: No. You win. You're the winner. Don't hang up. Who's this?
1: Oh, yeah, it's Josh from Laconia.
0: Hey, Josh, Laconia, New Hampshire. Actually, it's funny because Golden is from K-Pop Demon Hunter, so it's four songs in a row from a movie.
1: Right.
0: And we're going to send you something. I don't know. Maybe we'll get one of the K-pop Demon Hunters to sing for you. I don't know. But hang on. We'll get your address, and we'll send you a random prize in the next 2 weeks.
1: All right. Thank you, Mason.
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0: Line. What do you want to hear?
1: Hey, what's up? Hey, it's Stan. Hey, you know, it's today's Thursday and tomorrow's Friday, and it's the weekend. Play something that's going to make the ladies happy and say, well, look out.
0: I don't know much about women and what they like, so how about Ariana Grande?
1: Well, that's good. That's real good.
0: Yeah, they love her.
1: That's fantastic. Yeah. And who's this, Matt?
0: Matt, huh?
1: What's your name?
0: Oh, my name's Mason.
1: Mason, I'm sorry. I thought you night for last.
0: That's all right. We appreciate you calling. What are you doing?
1: I'm sitting here cleaning the house.
0: All right. Well, now you'll clean it even faster. Thanks for calling Liveline. Have a great night. I gotta go.

0: 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Live line, what do you want to hear?
1: Do Psycho by Ava Max.
0: Oh, Sweet Psycho.
1: Yeah.
0: How'd you remember that song? We haven't played it in a long time.
1: Yeah, she's my favorite. I was going to request for Kings and Queens.
0: Oh, well, that's a good one, too. We'll do either one, whatever you like.
1: Okay, let's do Kings and Queens.
0: All right. Would you like to switch or keep your original option? What's your name?
1: My name is America. I'm calling from El Centro, California.
0: What are you doing tonight?
1: We just came home from the beach and saw a lot of cute animals.
0: Oh, I thought you were going to say a lot of cute guys. No. They don't have any of those there, do they?
1: No.
0: No, that's too bad. Hey, let's play your song. Thanks for calling Lightline.
1: Thank you.
0: Bye.
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0: 541. Live line, what do you want to hear?
1: How about Taylor Swift?
0: Yeah, what do you like by her?
1: Cruel Summer's okay.
0: Cruel Summer?
1: Mm-hmm.
0: Okay, what's your name?
1: Kira.
0: And where are you calling from, Kira?
1: Kingston, Ontario.
0: What are you doing tonight?
1: Just driving around with my family.
0: Has this been a good or a cruel summer for you?
1: Good summer.
0: Good. What'd you do? Where'd you go? What happened?
1: I went to Calypso Water Park.
0: Mm-hmm.
1: That's pretty much it.
0: And do you still smell like chlorine?
1: Yeah.
0: Yeah. It sticks to everything. But at least you have something to take home to remember it.
1: Yeah.
0: Thanks for calling Liveline. Have a great night.

0: 104.1. Throwback Thursday on Liveline. What would you like to hear?
1: How about Drake? Find Your Love.
0: Wow, Find Your Love. That was his second hit back in 2010. Who's this?
1: Beautiful. Love it. Boston.
0: Your name's Boston?
1: Yep.
0: Where are you calling from, Boston?
1: Call from Cape Cod, Massachusetts.
0: Boston from Cape Cod, huh?
1: Yep.
0: This has to be a joke. What if your name was Cape Cod and you're calling from Boston?
1: That would be a pretty cool joke.
0: That'd be really weird. I'd be like, who named you? What are you doing tonight? Sounds like you're in the car.
1: We are heading home from hockey breakfast.
0: Oh, cool. It's that time of the year again.
1: Sure is.
0: Drake loves hockey. He's Canadian.
1: That's right.
0: And here he is. Thanks for calling Liveline.
1: Thank you.

0: ever say.
1: Liveline, my name's Mason. That's our fourth most requested song tonight. Olivia Rodrigo, Drop Dead is number 9. The Cure is number 7. So she's got a lot in there. It's just a great year for her. Of course, the album is fabulous. We'll count down our big three in exactly 1 hour. Before that, it's Liveline Rewind in about 15 minutes. That's where we do all those great Throwback Thursday requests that you're hitting us up for tonight. We'll play them. And right now, your last chance to win.
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1: 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And again. 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
1: Throwback Thursday. My name's Mason. Stay tuned for the trifecta of three songs all from the same year, mixed beat to beat, back to back. In about 20 minutes, Dr. Fox is taking over. Meanwhile, whatever you want to hear right now, just call or text 85 Live Line. We go to the phones. Hello.
2: Who wants to hear, buddy? Okay, he wants to hear The Hills by the Weekend.
1: Oh, I would love to play that for you. Who's this?
2: This is Stephanie and Damon. We're coming back from soccer practice.
1: Nice. You and like three other callers earlier, too. They have hockey, football, soccer, sporting season. Where are you calling from?
2: We're calling from St. George, Utah. It's a school night, so we're taking it easy. We're going to have some pizza, and tomorrow's a funner night.
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0: 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Hello, what do you want to hear?
1: Oh, all right, hold on. So, I don't think you remember me. I called 2 weeks ago, but I have a friend here that wants to.
2: Yo.
3: Hey.
2: Hey, I have a request for a song.
3: Yeah, what do you want to hear?
2: Shake That by Eminem and Nate Dogg.
0: Oh, that's a good one. I'd love to play that. What's your name?
2: Jace here. Oh, working right now.
0: Working? Working hard or hardly working?
2: Both.
0: Who's there with you?
2: It's my friend Jordan here.
0: Sounds like more than just the two of you.
2: Yeah, there's one more.
1: Hey, so I don't think you remember me, but I was the one that was freaking out over being on the radio.
0: Yeah, sounds like you're freaking out again.
2: Yeah, he was.
0: Well, let's have one big freak off and play your song right now. Thanks for calling Live Line.
2: All right, thank you.
0: Bye, guys.

0: 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Tonight, 2004.
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15: I'm John. Hi. I was calling to see if you could play California Girls by Katy Perry.
14: Well, I would if we hadn't already played it a little bit ago. Maybe something else?
15: Oh, a dollar. How about Riding Solo?
14: By Jason Derulo. That's a good song.
15: Yeah.
14: How'd you think of it?
15: I don't know. It was just the same era as the California Girls.
14: Yeah, and we played In My Head by him earlier. This is actually the follow-up to that.
16: It's returned.
15: Oh, no kidding. Well, we learn something new every day.
14: What's your name? Where are you calling from?
15: Mike Hastings,
14: the
15: basket. Just hanging out, smoking a cigarette, and listening to Liveline.
14: Riding solo?
15: Yes, sir.
14: All right. Well, you're never alone when you have us. Thanks for calling. Have a great

0: you doing Liveline Rewind yet?
1: Oh, we're always doing Liveline Rewind, really.
0: Can you play California Love by Tupac?
1: Yeah. In fact, we played this last night, too.
0: Oh, great. They're doing his murder trial right now.
1: So. Again?
0: Yeah.
1: Oh, my gosh. Isn't this like the 15,000th time they've tried to investigate and see who did it and get to the bottom of this? It's been 28 years.
0: 30, actually.
1: 30!
0: But I think they finally have the suspect who did it, so...
1: Oh, who?
0: He's getting charged. I don't remember his name, but it was somebody else who had a rivalry with him.
1: Was it Diddy?
0: I think he's one of them.
1: Wouldn't be surprised. His name is literally Diddy. We want to know if he killed him. I don't know. Diddy?
0: I love it.
1: Well, let's play your song right now. What's your name? Where are you from?
0: It's Jess.

Dr. Fox taking over the next three songs, beat to beat, back to back. Remember this guy, one hit wonder, Jaquan, and then Shaboozy sampled it a few summers ago for a bar song. Everybody at the bar getting tipsy. This is back when people went to clubs, though. They had to change the

0: 1041. Thanks again to Dr. Fox for the fabulous 2004 edition of our Throwback Thursday trifecta. We'll do it again 1 week from tonight with a different year. Big three countdown. Tonight's most requested songs is next. We've got room for one more call. What do you want to hear?
1: We want to hear the Eagles.
0: Oh, well, I'd love to play the Eagles, but we don't really go back that far, so maybe somebody else?
1: No, you don't.
0: No. Well, this is a pop station.
1: Let's say I want to hear Coldplay.
0: Oh, yeah, we can do that. How about Sky Full of Stars, Viva La Vida, something just like this, Yellow.
1: Oh, Yellow. That's awesome. Yeah. Oh,
0: Yellow. That's how people in the Midwest answer the phone.
1: Yellow. We are in the Midwest.
0: Hey there, guy. Oh, really? What city?
1: Culver, Indiana.
0: Culver, Indiana. I love Culver. Have you ever been to Culver's?
1: We have been to Culver's. They're all over, yeah. They have burgers.
0: Mm-hmm. Yeah. The cheese curds, the onion rings, the North Atlantic cod filet sandwich.
1: Yeah, you know your Culver's.
0: I've got that menu memorized down to the grease. And what's your name?
1: I'm Rick.
0: Rick, thanks for calling Lifeline. Here's your song.
1: All right.

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2: Bella Kay. She was our special guest last Friday night. Not to be confused with Katy Perry. And the full interview is up on our socials. Just go to Mason Kelter, MasonKelter. Follow me there and comment on my posts and message me. Send me pictures of your food, please. I need friends.

0: right here, pushing these buttons, playing all this great music just for you.
1: One more time.
0: We're back tomorrow to do it all over again. Officially, 1 month left of summer. Party Songs Weekend. We're here on

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13: Lows level off around 59, fog in spots overnight under partly cloudy skies, winds out of the northwest around 5 miles an hour. High temperatures reach up to 81 with fog in spots early Friday, sunshine mixed with clouds at times. Lows level off around 55, Friday night mainly clear skies. Bright sunshine expected Saturday, clouds on the increase by Sunday, highs in the upper 70s. I'm staff meteorologist Ray Miller, currently 62.
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7: Bonfires burn brighter during the 104 days of summer with Rules RV Sales and Wave 104.1.
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3: Lows level off around 59, fog in spots overnight under partly cloudy skies, winds out of the northwest, around 5 miles an hour. High temperatures reach up to 81, with fog in spots early Friday, sunshine mixed with clouds at times. Lows level off around 55, Friday night mainly clear skies. Bright sunshine expected, Saturday clouds on the increase, by Sunday highs in the upper 70s. I'm staff meteorologist Ray Miller, currently 61.
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13: Wave weather.
14: Sunshine mixed with clouds at times, with fog in spots early today, with daytime highs approaching 81. Winds out of the northwest, 8 to 15 miles an hour. Lows level off around 55. Tonight, mainly clear skies. Bright sunshine expected tomorrow. High temperatures reach up to 78. Sunshine mixed with clouds at times. Sunday, with daytime highs approaching 80. 82, slight chance for showers Monday. I'm staff meteorologist Ray Miller. Right now, it's 61 degrees.
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Oh my, oh my love, I take one look at you, you're taking me out.

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13: Sunshine mixed with clouds at times, with fog in spots early today, with daytime highs approaching 81, winds out of the northwest, 8 to 15 miles an hour. Lows level off around 55, tonight mainly clear skies. Bright sunshine expected tomorrow, high temperatures reach up to 78. Sunshine mixed with clouds at times, Sunday, with daytime highs approaching 80. 82, slight chance for showers Monday. I'm staff meteorologist Ray Miller. Right now, 60.
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0: Good morning. Welcome to Friday. Glad you're here. I'm not really. I mean, we're maybe Halloween. Maybe we're looking ahead to Halloween a little bit. Not quite thinking about the holidays very much, but they talked to some people. A new survey shows 20% of people are planning on getting a new one of these before the holidays. What is it? A credit card. And you know what? The way stuff costs these days, we might all need new credit cards if we want to be Santa this year, huh?
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10: Sunshine mixed with clouds at times, with fog in spots early today, with daytime highs approaching 81, winds out of the northwest, 8 to 15 miles an hour. Lows level off around 55, tonight mainly clear skies. Bright sunshine expected tomorrow, high temperatures reach up to 78. Sunshine mixed with clouds at times, Sunday, with daytime highs approaching 80. 82, slight chance for showers, Monday. I'm staff meteorologist Ray Miller. Right now, 60.
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0: 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Did you watch How I Met Your Mother back in the day in the 2000s? They caught up with the dude, the main dude. What's his name again? I can't remember. Anyways, you know who I'm talking about. They asked, hey, do you guys like hang out and stuff?
1: No. We had Neil on the podcast, and he and I had a really interesting conversation about some of the tension we had on set that was fascinating and kind of healing. And Jason and I send each other texts every once in a while. Kobe, we had on the show twice, so I've seen her mostly on Zoom. And Allie was at my wedding, but I haven't seen her since. I have love for all these people, but it's like college. You have this very intense time together and you can't imagine not seeing each other every day. And then it just disperses and you just go out and live your life.
0: That's a good analogy because I think most people in college think they will be hanging out with these people forever. But then you leave and that's that.
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4: Wave weather.
5: Sunshine mixed with clouds at times, with fog in spots early today, with daytime highs approaching 81. Winds out of the northwest, 8 to 15 miles an hour. Lows level off around 55. Tonight, mainly clear skies. Bright sunshine expected tomorrow. High temperatures reach up to 78. Sunshine mixed with clouds at times. Sunday, with daytime highs approaching 80. 82, slight chance for showers Monday. I'm staff meteorologist Ray Miller. Right now, 60.
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If you like those reality dating show kind of things, here's a twist on that. Netflix has announced a new unscripted dating series called Wait to Date. And it follows singles during and after extreme weight loss as they navigate dating, identity, and lasting love. They say the show is casting. Oh, so maybe you got a chance to be on the show. Wait to Date. It's going to be on Netflix. For

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0: A woman recently broke the Guinness World Record by writing 150 different words on a single sticky note. I got sticky notes all over the studio right now. I got them stuck to the screen because I'll think of something and I got to write it down right away because I'm getting old and I'll forget. How many, if you can put more than 150 different words on a sticky note, you could own a Guinness World Record.
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4: 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Finn Creek Museum signs are posted on Highway 106. 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
9: Wave weather.
10: Sunshine mixed with clouds at times, with fog in spots early today, with daytime highs approaching 81. Winds out of the northwest, 8 to 15 miles an hour. Lows level off around 55. Tonight, mainly clear skies. Bright sunshine expected tomorrow. High temperatures reach up to 78. Sunshine mixed with clouds at times. Sunday, with daytime highs approaching 80. 82, slight chance for showers Monday. I'm staff meteorologist Ray Miller. Right now, 60.
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You can win that. Give yourself a chance by texting keyword SIP, S-I-P, to 218-847-2001.

Well, here's a little twist that you might run into when you're getting Halloween candy this year. It might be locked up. I did hear that Halloween candy prices again have jumped greatly. Like people are having sticker shock. But I wait till the day before Halloween buying it. But apparently it's super expensive and they are locking up some of that Halloween candy. Oh, well.

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0: You ever thought about getting the, what do they call it? The Lifetime Pasta Pass? It's Olive Garden. I don't think they have it available right now because it always sells out. $500 for the Lifetime Pasta Pass at Olive Garden. Now, they say you'd have to eat 34 bowls of pasta to basically pay for that $500 Lifetime Pasta Pass. So 34 right there. I mean, that sounds tiring to me. I love pasta. I'm Italian. I could go to Olive Garden every day. But

0: 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That's a lot.
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13: Sunshine mixed with clouds at times, with fog in spots early today, with daytime highs approaching 81, winds out of the northwest, 8 to 15 miles an hour. Lows level off around 55, tonight mainly clear skies. Bright sunshine expected tomorrow, high temperatures reach up to 78. Sunshine mixed with clouds at times, Sunday, with daytime highs approaching 80. 82, slight chance for showers Monday. I'm staff meteorologist Ray Miller. Right now, 60.
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0: Wave 1041, a fan left a rather lengthy thank you video message to one Olivia Rodrigo.
1: Because I'm closing this chapter, I didn't want to leave without saying thank you. Olivia first commented on my birthday video and wished me a happy birthday. That alone meant so much to me. Then I made a video explaining how I was a first generation student struggling to pay my final semester's tuition. I wasn't asking people to pay for it. I wasn't asking for pity. I was just being honest. Olivia reached out to me privately. She told me she loved my videos and I was a source of positivity and light for her. And she wanted to help me graduate. And she did. Olivia, I don't know if you'll ever understand how much that means to me. You made me feel like I belong on this platform. You didn't owe me anything. You just chose to show kindness to a stranger.
0: Paid for her final semester of school, I guess. Very nice of Olivia Rodrigo. And she is on Wave right now. I know.

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0: Comedian actor Dane Cook. Years ago, his brother was acting in as his manager and stole like $12 million from him. And there is an upcoming documentary about it.
2: Involved with something? Dane, what happened? What have you done?
3: A person that spent so much time pretending to be something he wasn't. From the moment he left that bank, my brother disappeared.
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5: 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Where else would you put the money?
3: Where is he? What has he done? How does this end?
0: I want to see that. Imagine that you start making good money in Hollywood. You're a successful actor, comedian like Dane Cook. He hires his brother to be his manager, and his brother steals $12 million from him. How bad would that suck?
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19: Weather. Sunshine mixed with clouds at times, with fog in spots early today, with daytime highs approaching 81, winds out of the northwest, 8 to 15 miles an hour. Lows level off around 55 tonight. Clear skies tomorrow, high at 78. Upper 70s, Sunday, low 80s, Monday. Looking further out, 82, Tuesday, 77, Wednesday, and 79 on Thursday. I'm staff meteorologist Ray Miller. Currently 61.
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You get a chance to win $5,000 for back to school shopping or whatever you want. You could just spend it on video games if you want. Doesn't matter if you win. We're not keeping track. Text keyword cash to 218-847-2001 for your chance to win. 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
1: Sells Red Bull. Is it a new thing? Maybe it's not around here. Is it certain McDonald's? Anyway, some do because I saw a video of a big pallet, basically, of Red Bulls, the cans, at McDonald's. And it's in a giant cage with a lock on it and a key. And I assume it's because they figure the staff might steal them, which certainly is a possibility. You know what I mean? But it's just kind of weird. A giant pallet sized cage of Red Bulls inside a McDonald's. They got the iced tea dispenser on top of that. So I guess if you order one, they got to ask a manager. I don't know.
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9: 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Jiffy Lube, Highway 10 East, Detroit Lakes.
10: Sunshine mixed with clouds at times, with fog in spots early today, with daytime highs approaching 81, winds out of the northwest, 8 to 15 miles an hour. Lows level off around 55 tonight. Clear skies tomorrow, high at 78. Upper 70s Sunday, low 80s Monday. Looking further out, 82 Tuesday, 77 Wednesday, and 79 on Thursday. I'm staff meteorologist Ray Miller. Currently 61.
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0: Here's some examples. Patrick Swayze and Jennifer Grey in Dirty Dancing. They see their issues carried over from the movie Red Dawn, where Jennifer got sick of his macho attitude. I could see that. Reese Witherspoon and Vince Vaughn in Four Christmases. Sources say that her perfectionism clashed with his laid-back attitude. Ryan Gosling and Rachel McAdams in The Notebook. They actually had to go behind closed doors and have a screaming match while filming to try to work through their issues. Then they ended up dating for 2 years after the movie came out. I wonder how they get along now. Julia Roberts and Nick Nolte in I Love Trouble. Julia called him completely disgusting and said that he goes out of his way to repel people. That totally sounds like Nick Nolte. And Claire Danes and Leo DiCaprio in Romeo and Juliet. I remember seeing that back in the day. He was constantly pulling pranks, and she thought that he was immature, and they rarely spoke between takes, but she did admit that she had a crush on him at the same time. I think he's very annoying. Honestly, I think if I hung out with Leo DiCaprio for, you know, a few days, I'd probably want to punch him in the face.
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10: Wave weather. Sunshine mixed with clouds at times, with fog in spots early today, with daytime highs approaching 81. Winds out of the northwest, 8 to 15 miles an hour. Lows level off around 55 tonight. Clear skies tomorrow, high at 78. Upper 70s, Sunday, low 80s, Monday. Looking further out, 82, Tuesday, 77, Wednesday, and 79 on Thursday. I'm staff meteorologist Ray Miller. Right now, it's 62 degrees.
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13: 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I'm freezing.

Final day today to win yourself an on-the-water pontoon party. 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

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Should be a big deal. And speaking of, Hunter X, Wave 104.1.

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7: 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Finn Creek Museum signs are posted on Highway 106. 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
4: Wave weather.
5: Sunshine mixed with clouds at times, with fog in spots early today, with daytime highs approaching 81, winds out of the northwest, 8 to 15 miles an hour. Lows level off around 55 tonight. Clear skies tomorrow, high at 78. Upper 70s, Sunday, low 80s, Monday. Looking further out, 82 Tuesday, 77 Wednesday, and 79 on Thursday. I'm staff meteorologist Ray Miller. Currently, it's 64 degrees.
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1: 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Finn Creek Museum signs are posted on Highway 106. 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
7: Sunshine mixed with clouds at times, with fog in spots early today, with daytime highs approaching 81. Winds out of the northwest, 8 to 15 miles an hour. Lows level off around 55 tonight. Clear skies tomorrow, high at 78. Upper 70s Sunday, low 80s Monday. Looking further out, 82 Tuesday, 77 Wednesday, and 79 on Thursday. I'm staff meteorologist Ray Miller. Currently 67.
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12: Sunshine mixed with clouds at times today, with daytime highs approaching 81. Northwesterly winds 8 to 15 miles an hour. Lows dip down to about 54. Tonight, mainly clear skies. Clear skies tomorrow, high at 78. Upper 70s, Sunday, low 80s, Monday. A peak at the extended shows, 82, Tuesday, 77, Wednesday, and 79 on Thursday. I'm staff meteorologist Ray Miller. Right now, 68.
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6: Wave weather.
7: Sunshine mixed with clouds at times today, with daytime highs approaching 81. Northwesterly winds 8 to 15 miles an hour. Lows dip down to about 54. Tonight, mainly clear skies. Clear skies tomorrow, high at 78. Upper 70s, Sunday, low 80s, Monday. A peak at the extended shows, 82, Tuesday, 77, Wednesday, and 79 on Thursday. I'm staff meteorologist Ray Miller. Currently 70.
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7: Sunshine mixed with clouds at times today, with daytime highs approaching 81. Northwesterly winds 8 to 15 miles an hour. Lows dip down to about 54. Tonight, mainly clear skies. Clear skies tomorrow, high at 78. Upper 70s, Sunday, low 80s, Monday. A peak at the extended shows, 82, Tuesday, 77, Wednesday, and 79 on Thursday. I'm staff meteorologist Ray Miller. Currently 70.
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0: bonfires burn brighter during the 104 days of summer with Wolds RV Sales and Wave 104.1.
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2: Cale Daniels at Bucks Mill Brewing as Henry joins us once again for another segment of What's New at Bucks Mill. How's it going today, Henry?
3: It's going great. Beautiful day.
2: It is a beautiful day, and we're starting to transition over into the fall. As we get there, Oktoberfest is coming up soon. Before we talk about that, you've got a couple events this weekend. Looking a little bit closer, right?
3: Yeah. We've got a couple room rentals. If you're looking for a place to rent, we do that. Check out our website. There's a room rental tab there. Also got the Roll Brothers coming in tomorrow night to play live music. It's sort of a band of brothers playing live. They do this traditionally in Detroit Lakes about once a year, and they pick Bucks Mill again for the second year in a row.
2: Absolutely.
3: So, yeah.
2: And with Oktoberfest coming up soon, I heard there's a new launch coming out today, right?
3: Yeah, our Deepwater Dunkel is coming online today, so we'll have our Kolsch, award-winning Kolsch, and our Dunkel on, two of our German beers, with two more to come, our Oktoberfest and our Hefeweizen.
2: And for somebody that maybe hasn't tried the Dunkel, what is it kind of, is there a similar beer to it that they may have tried?
3: It's a German dark lager. 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
2: That sounds delicious. 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
3: 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All those great summer beers are still available, transitioning over to the fall.
2: Hey, let's say somebody wants to rent a room here. What is your guys' website to head to?
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9: Sunshine mixed with clouds at times this afternoon, with daytime highs approaching 81. Northwesterly winds 8 to 15 miles an hour. Lows level off around 54. Tonight, mainly clear skies. High of 78. Tomorrow, ample sunshine expected. Upper 70s, Sunday, low 80s, Monday. A peak at the extended shows, 82, Tuesday, 77, Wednesday, and 79 on Thursday. I'm staff meteorologist Ray Miller. Right now, it's 71 degrees.
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6: Sunshine mixed with clouds at times this afternoon, with daytime highs approaching 81. Northwest winds 8 to 15 miles an hour. Clear skies tonight, lows dip down to about 54. Highs level off around 77. Tomorrow, ample sunshine expected. Upper 70s Sunday, low 80s Monday. Looking further out, 82 Tuesday, 77 Wednesday, and 79 on Thursday. I'm staff meteorologist Ray Miller. Currently, it's 71 degrees.
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9: Sunshine mixed with clouds at times this afternoon, with daytime highs approaching 81. Northwest winds 8 to 15 miles an hour. Clear skies tonight, lows dip down to about 54. Highs level off around 77. Tomorrow, ample sunshine expected. Upper 70s Sunday, low 80s Monday. Looking further out, 82 Tuesday, 77 Wednesday, and 79 on Thursday. I'm staff meteorologist Ray Miller. Right now, 73.
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5: Wave weather. Sunshine mixed with clouds at times this afternoon, with daytime highs approaching 81. Northwesterly winds 8 to 15 miles an hour. Mainly clear sky tonight, lows dip down to about 54. Highs around 77 tomorrow, bright sunshine. Upper 70s Sunday, low 80s Monday. Looking further out, 82 Tuesday, 77 Wednesday, and 79 on Thursday. I'm staff meteorologist Ray Miller. Currently 74.
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0: 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It's Kat. Thanks for listening. Sometimes we forget. We take our kids to the movies and everything is going well. And then you get home and you realize that they took that movie literally. You need to have that sit down conversation. What happens on the big screen does not always happen in real life. What happened when this little boy found a spider? 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
2: 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Finn Creek Museum signs are posted on Highway 106. 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
9: Sunshine mixed with clouds at times this afternoon, with daytime highs approaching 81. Northwesterly winds 8 to 15 miles an hour. Mainly clear sky tonight, lows dip down to about 54. Highs around 77 tomorrow, bright sunshine. Upper 70s Sunday, low 80s Monday. Looking further out, 82 Tuesday, 77 Wednesday, and 79 on Thursday. I'm staff meteorologist Ray Miller. Currently 74.
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1: There are a couple of movies that I really want to see. The End of Oak Street, it's about the dinosaurs that take over suburbia. And I do want to see the new Spider-Man. I think my son would really like that. However, I'm glad he's 14, doesn't realize that if he grabs a spider, he might turn into Spider-Man. This poor little toddler.
2: What did you want to do with the radioactive spider?
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0: 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I would think that it would be really easy to go overseas and fall in love with someone that is from Europe and they have the accent and they have the swagger. But is there an accent here in the U.S. that you think is the most attractive? So most Americans voted on this. Louisiana tops for the list of states with the most attractive accent. That is not the first one I would choose, followed by Texas and then California, man. Like, what about the Midwestern accent, eh? You know, crap. Feel the summer,
1: 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Bonfires burn brighter during the 104 days of summer with Wool's RV Sales and Wave 104.1.
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0: is approaching 81. Northwesterly winds 8 to 15 miles an hour. Mainly clear sky tonight. Lows dip down to about 54. Highs around 77. Tomorrow, bright sunshine. Upper 70s. Sunday, low 80s. Monday. Looking further out, 82. Tuesday, 77. Wednesday, and 79 on Thursday. I'm staff meteorologist Ray Miller. Currently, 74.
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0: 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The only song I know, and it's not really for babies, is Hey, Don't Touch Me There. This is my no-no square. You know, my son learned it in elementary school. So it's really about boundaries. This mom came up with maybe a prettier version.
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0: The Lakes Hit Music, Wave 1041. It's almost like you're damned if you do, you're damned if you don't. You want to work out, so you have the endorphins popping, you get stuff done throughout the day, and then hopefully sleep well at night. But there are some workout habits that will disrupt your sleep. So they say stick to these before you go to bed, and your odds of sleeping well are good. So lighter evening activities, stretching, restorative yoga, maybe even a light walk. They say stick to those three, and you'll sleep like a baby. But maybe you're trying to win radio contests and trying to work out at the same time, right, Jennifer?
1: Yeah, I look like a freak trying to put on tennis shoes and socks all at the same time while dialing you guys up.
0: So. That's all right. You're already a mile before me because I'm not working out, period, this month.
1: Oh, well, there's always next month, right? Now,
0: I love your mindset. Yes, we can always start anew. You are a good friend.
1: Yeah.
0: Okay.
1: Hey, I took 2 weeks off, so I'm with you. Thanks, Kat. Have a good one.
0: Yeah, you too. Bye-bye.
1: Bye-bye.
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12: Wave weather.
13: Sunshine mixed with clouds at times this afternoon, with daytime highs approaching 81. Winds out of the northwest, 8 to 15 miles an hour. Mainly clear sky tonight, lows level off around 54. Bright sunshine expected tomorrow, daytime highs approaching 77. mainly clear skies and dry. Sunday, clouds on the increase by Monday. Upper 70s. Sunday, low 80s by Monday. I'm staff meteorologist Ray Miller. Right now, it's 77 degrees.
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1: You know what I love? Those after school conversations. 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That's coming up next.

0: 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You didn't see them for a good 6 hours. What happened during that time?
1: Daddy, I have to be honest.
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3: Sunshine mixed with clouds at times this afternoon, with daytime highs approaching 81. Winds out of the northwest, 8 to 15 miles an hour. Mainly clear sky tonight, lows level off around 54. Bright sunshine expected tomorrow, daytime highs approaching 77. Mainly clear skies and dry Sunday, clouds on the increase by Monday. Upper 70s, Sunday, low 80s by Monday. I'm staff meteorologist Ray Miller. Right now, it's 77 degrees.
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Maybe you have a senior right now starting high school, looking forward to the future, and really starting to take the idea of college seriously. I was reading some of the most popular college

college majors in the U.S. And this is good to know. Not only will each class kind of be oversaturated, but the longevity of majoring in these college courses could last them a lifetime. So business, accounting, everybody is going to need someone to do their taxes. I tried to do it on my own, done with it. Followed by health sciences and then engineering. All right. So we're always, as humans, wanting to move forward, and all three of those will help them out.

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0: 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Hey, it's Kat, and thanks for listening. Well, this is a quick way to write yourself out of the inheritance. Like, I would never have put this on the internet just in case my grandmother stumbled across it. Okay, these two find out how old their grandmother really is at the pharmacy. You're going to find out their reaction next.
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9: Wave weather.
10: Sunshine mixed with clouds at times this afternoon, with daytime highs approaching 81. Winds out of the northwest, 8 to 15 miles an hour. Mainly clear sky tonight, lows level off around 54. Bright sunshine expected tomorrow, daytime highs approaching 77. Mainly clear skies and dry Sunday, clouds on the increase by Monday. Upper 70s, Sunday, low 80s by Monday. I'm staff meteorologist Ray Miller. Currently, it's 78 degrees.
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0: 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You know who's not going to have the best Christmas or even the best inheritance, if any? These two that decided to troll their grandmother about how old she is.
1: We just picked up this prescription from my grandma, and they said, what's her date of birth? 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And then they go, what year? 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
3: Sunshine mixed with clouds at times this afternoon, with daytime highs approaching 81. Winds out of the northwest, 8 to 15 miles an hour. Mainly clear sky tonight, lows level off around 54. Bright sunshine expected tomorrow, daytime highs approaching 77. Mainly clear skies and dry Sunday, clouds on the increase by Monday. Upper 70s, Sunday, low 80s by Monday. I'm staff meteorologist Ray Miller. Currently, it's 78 degrees.
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We have a camera outside our front door. You know, records any movement. It'll alert your phone. You know, somebody might be dropping off a package. Our mail lady just swung by in her cute little car. And I can't imagine ever seeing her on the news for something like this. But you never

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0: 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Buffet your way. The entire community was scratching their noodle, trying to figure out what made this mail carrier take cats from along her route. Whether they were like boonie cats or they actually belonged to someone, like as a pet, she had over 100 in her house and in her mail truck.
1: Yesterday, I didn't really even know about the news story until about two random people called me and said, "You live next to Sunshine Mobile Homes, right?" The mail lady got arrested, and I looked on the news and saw a video of one of the tuxedo cats inside.
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3: Bonfires burn brighter during the 104 days of summer with Wools RV Sales and Wave 104.1.
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7: Sunshine mixed with clouds at times this afternoon, with daytime highs approaching 81. Winds out of the northwest, 8 to 15 miles an hour. Mainly clear sky tonight, lows level off around 54. Bright sunshine expected tomorrow, daytime highs approaching 77. Mainly clear skies and dry. Sunday, clouds on the increase by Monday. Upper 70s, Sunday, low 80s by Monday. I'm staff meteorologist Ray Miller. Currently 80.
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Karma's on your scent like a bounty hunter. 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
13: Sunshine mixed with clouds at times this afternoon, with daytime highs approaching 81. Winds out of the northwest, 8 to 15 miles an hour. Mainly clear sky tonight, lows level off around 54. Bright sunshine expected tomorrow, daytime highs approaching 77. Mainly clear skies and dry. Sunday, clouds on the increase by Monday. Upper 70s, Sunday, low 80s by Monday. I'm staff meteorologist Ray Miller. Currently 80.
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You know, tipping, very polarizing topic. You're always going to get the answer of, if you give me great service, you're going to get a great tip. Some people are like, I'm sticking to my 10%. There is a server out there that is pleading her case as to why she needs gratuity and a tip. Both gratuity and a tip. Okay, you're going to hear that next.

0: summer. Nothing beats a summer drive with these songs. It's summer. 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

0: Lifeline, who sings it?
1: Gwen Stefani.
0: Oh, yeah.
2: That's right.
0: That was so simple. What's your name?
1: Sierra.
0: Sierra, where are you calling from?
1: Topeka, Kansas.
0: And what's your last name? Mist?
1: Ballinger.
0: Oh, not Sierra Mist, huh?
1: Oh, no.
0: You know, they don't even make Sierra Mist anymore.
1: No.
0: It wasn't selling well.
1: Yeah, I guess not. Didn't they change it to Starry or something weird?
0: Yeah, I guess it's safe to say Sierra will not be missed. All right, Sierra, we're going to send you a fabulous Liveline prize pack with a Liveline t-shirt, some Liveline pens, a Liveline trophy, and a Liveline Magical Mason mouse pad, which has a calendar of the next 2 years on it, my face, our logo. It's real nice, just like you.
1: Thank you. Well, thank you so much. Have a good rest of your night.
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0: My name is Mason. 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
15: 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Finn Creek Museum signs are posted on Highway 106. 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
16: 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Drive into Jiffy Lube today for a quick, quality 15-minute oil change service and take the already ready challenge. Jiffy Lube. In and out in a jiffy.
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